0: Aqui você dança para valer. Aqui toca música que outras rádios não tocam. RM Desporto.
1: Troy.
2: Hey, remember that thing I told you about that I needed your help with?
1: Yeah.
2: It's time, baby.
3: Where are you going? You told me he was nothing but trouble, Brandon. Where are you going?
1: I'm saying, I'll be back.
3: Promise me you'll be right back.
1: I promise.

0: let's see in the next few days how things will move, what is affordable from our point of view. For sure we have clear where we want to go, how we want to go, the type of profile that we want to bring inside. Then we will see. About Seco, is a player that is loved by everybody, left a very good memory here. I used to speak with him time by time, but again, he's not with us in this moment. And you know, in these days, we saw so many names, and I believe just one will come in.
1: Aí está a equipe técnica a esperar do novo médio que vai jogar pelo Futebol Clube do Porto, que traz boas memórias da época passada, ajudou o clube a conquistar o título. Seco Fofana, esta foi a reação do treinador, que comentou a possibilidade do médio voltar ao Dragão.